0: Radio Dragon, la radio qui fait dormir.
1: I did not become someone different that I did not want to be. 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

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Well, I'm new here, and I forget. Does that mean big or small?

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Put the coffee on the fire and the news on the wire. Hear the last word from the liars warming up their spare tires. I grab my knife and pull out of that fridge. Yes, I grab my knife and pull out of that fridge. I grab my knife and pull out of that fridge that burr salad. Well, some like it on their bread and others on their rice. Some on their spaghetti and it is rather nice. Well, you have to ask the waiters if you want to smother your taters. Yeah, with toast, honey, or cinnamon, and duanine, there's that quinamine. With crepes or snails, why not puppy dog tails? With crepes or snails, why not puppy dog tails? With crepes or snails.

Brit, I tried to leave you one of those voicemails through text, but I'm not sure if you got it because it was long.

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The cherry on top, the weight off of my heavy soul. Never been lost, I remember nowhere to go. 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

Now, Trouble, like any other little town, has its share of people who are always judging young people and judging them not for what they are or what they hope to be someday, but by what their folks are. Now, if a boy's father is a banker or a doctor or a lawyer, well, this boy can't help but turn out right. But if his dad is a... Well, let's say if his dad has kind of an unusual occupation, then this boy can't hope to amount to too much. Of course, there's one good thing about it. In Trouble, like any other little town, they're seldom right.

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1: 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Like you said, the Blues Before Sunrise. You ought to come in with a figure in there right after that. Blues Before Sunrise. 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Play those fill-ins. All right, let's take it again. 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All right, man, make a run. All right, take two on Blues Before Sunrise, Walter.
2: Go on. 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One, two.
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0: 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Bring my hook on. I want to say this. Hold on. Trust me. All right, because we're about to change this whole joint up. We're going to make this quality music for the listeners.
1: Radio Dragon, la radio qui vous emporte.
2: Des deux côtés du Drac. 104.4 en Trièves, 96.8 en Matésine.